Buenos tardes and welcome to Música Internacional. I'm Carl Johnson. I'll be your host until 8 p.m. tonight. We started off with Na Yachinichu by the group Imbaya. And next we're going to hear San Juanito de Amanecita with Sukai. We'll actually hear about an hour's worth of music from South America. And Necita with Sukai. We'll actually hear about an hour's worth of music from South America, and then we'll be moving around the world to some exotic places. So I hope you stay tuned.

Okay, that was Kuchapari with Jules Perry. And before that, we heard Karayanta with Oscar Reynolds. And next, we're going to hear Ana Cristina Cespedes doing Paloma de Alma Mia.

Okay, that was Susan Baca from Peru doing Maria Lando. Next, we'll hear Marta Gomez from Colombia doing La Ronda.

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Okay, we started that set off with Vim by Major Diaz, and then we heard Amalia Rodriguez doing Triste Sina. And next we're going to hear Carlos Paredes on the Portuguese guitar doing Portuguese dances, and we'll follow that up with Trovante doing Molinera.

Okay, that was called Fado Populaire with Do Carmo and Cibele off of a CD of historical Portuguese string music, hence a little bit low quality there. But anyway, next we're going to hear Tina Santos doing Nauvoo Nauvoo.

Okay, we're going to end our Portuguese music set with a Cantiga de Sifa with Lua Extravagante.

Okay, that was a recording of clarinetist from the early 1900s off of a CD called Masters of Turkish Music put out by Rounder. So we're going to start hearing some music from Turkey and some other countries in that area. So I hope you enjoy.

0: Okay, that was Koshinar, performed by Matlube, I think, from Uzbekistan. And before that, we heard some accordion playing from Azerbaijan. I can't even pronounce the name of these countries, but anyway, that was Rahman Asdollahi doing Ijiz. And we'll have some more music right after the station ID, so stay tuned.
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0: I'm Ira Glass. A cop pulls a guy over because his van is swerving across the road.
1: Standing next to the man was a chimpanzee. The man said he was doing really well, and then he lost control of the van. And I'm like, lost control of the van? Like, at what point was the chimpanzee really in charge of this thing?
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Okay, that was Ali Akbar Moradi and Pejman Haddadi doing a tune that they call The Caravan. Anyway, they're from Iran and playing the tambour and the daf and tombak. Next, we're going to hear, also from Iran, Parvin Javdan doing Daramad Humayun.

Okay, next I'm going to play some selections from a CD series that I got a long time ago called The Voyage in the U.S. Well, it's the Soviet Union countries. So we're going to hear some things from Georgia and Kazakhstan, not necessarily in that order. So we're going to start off with a thing called Mitsim Sori from Georgia.

Okay, that was Mukhambazi from Georgia, an ensemble of duduks, which are a reed instrument. Next, we're going to hear a piece from Kazakhstan called Kos Alka.

Okay, that was played on the dombra, which is a two-stringed instrument that's kind of like the national instrument of Kazakhstan. Next, we're going to hear a piece from a country, they call it Tajikistan. I'm not sure if they have changed that name recently. This is a the titles are in French, so I don't know whether that's just a French pronunciation. But anyway,

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As parents, we protect our children every day, from scraped knees to serious illnesses. The HPV vaccine protects your child from cancers caused by the human papillomavirus over the course of their lifetime. 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

The Soul of Jazz with Jamal Ahmed. Great music right there coming from violinist Tamil Rojan out of Melbourne, Australia. Calling that one Bad Sandals, the Sampology remix. And before that, music coming out of West London from Kyrie Tatham and Tech Care. We had music coming from Machine Drum, so nice new school jazzy drum and bass, and Only One. And we had back-to-back UK kind of jazzy drum and bass sounds. Music from Jamiroquai. And Do You Know Where You're Coming From? What a classic, modern classic right there. And we're going to bring it down just a taste. We've got the latest coming from vocalist, producer, and keyboardist Michael Morani, who's out of Atlanta. And he's been making that high vibrational meditative funk for many years and loved all over the world. Going to play one entitled You Are Loved right here on The Soul of Jazz.

The Soul of Jazz with Jamal Ahmed. Great music right there coming from Posey. Nice kind of loungy, lo-fi beat business right there. And they call that one a mine. And before that, sounds coming from keyboardist Carl Hudson out of the UK. And It All Began Underwater, the Soul Persona remix. And we kicked it all off with lovely new music coming from Michael Morani out of Atlanta. And he called that one You Are Loved. Again, very high vibrational sound. We need more of that nowadays, especially nowadays. Right now, we've got music going to take you over to Vienna, Austria. We've got sounds coming from the crew known as Les Gammes. Going to play something from their album that came out back in the year 2000. They call this one Whenever, right here on the Soul of Jazz.

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The Soul of Jazz with Jamal Ahmed. Thank you so much for tuning in to another edition. And of course, I'm giving you the best in modern soul and jazz culture. And of course, that classic sound, just like that one. Music right there coming from the legendary Herbie Hancock and his classic Come Running to Me from the album Sunlight that was recorded back in 1978. And for my hip hop fans out there, you recognize that one because that was utilized by the legendary Jay Dilla. And that was produced for his group Slum Village and the tune Get This Money. very important message right there. But of course, that tune was a very obscure track coming from Herbie Hancock. And Jay Dilla kind of presented that to the world and reintroduced it via that sample. So we're very thankful for the work of Jay Dilla, a producer who literally changed rhythm and also changed the way that musicians play. So I'm going to do another tribute to the man, Jay Dilla, and we're going to play music coming from Jay Dilla featuring his brother out of Detroit, Dwelle. They call this one Dime Piece, right here on The Soul of Jazz.

The Soul of Jazz with Jamal Ahmed. Music right there coming out of Los Angeles from keyboardist and producer Daniel Crawford and his tribute to the man J Dilla. He called that one Dillafornia 12. And before that, the Liquid Crystal Project from the mind of the man J Rawls out of Ohio. And they called that one a tribute to Dilla. And of course, that was our Dilla set. It had to start it off with the man J Dilla and Dime Piece featuring Dwelle. Of course, I have to say rest in peace to J Dilla, who sadly passed away at a very young age, only 32 years old, due to complications of lupus. But he left his indelible mark on music culture forever. So again, rest in peace to J Dilla. Right now, we want you to put your dancing shoes on because this is our proper dance set right here on the Soul of Jazz. Going to take you down Australia. Music coming from the band known as Oyobi. Going to play one called Mayvoy right here on the Soul of Jazz.

The Soul of Jazz with Jamal Achman. Music right there coming from the duo out of the UK known as Anushka. And they call that one Bad Weather, the Strata remix. I love that jam right there. And before that, music from Strata and Vision 9, the Melee mix. And we kicked it all off with sounds out of Australia from Ayobi and Mavoin. Right now, going to take you over to Ghana, West Africa. Music coming from KOG, this artist I've been supporting out of Ghana for many years. But he just dropped his album, Zone 6. And this one is a taste of African-inspired soul and jazz and hip-hop music as well. Going to play one entitled Lord Knows right here on The Soul of Jazz.

only Lord knows. Long journey, the burdens and every crossroad. Heard every word that we spoke, God's close. Eternally burning, turning the cosmos. Serving the spirit, the flow, God's glow. How the journey be turbulent, hurling, running this rat race, circling.

0: salame.
1: Yes, one. Yes, one. Yes, one. Yes, one. Yes, one. Yes, one. Yes, one. Yes, one. Yes, one. Yes, one. Yes, one. Yes, one. Yes, one. Yes, one. Yes, one. Yes, one. Yes, one. Yes, one. Yes, one. Yes, one. Yes, one. Yes, one. Yes, one. Yes, one. Yes, one. Yes, one. Yes, one. Yes, one. Yes, one. Yes, one. Yes, one. Yes, one. Yes, one. Yes, one. Yes, one. Yes, one. Yes, one. Yes, one. Yes, one. Yes, one. Yes, one. Yes, one. Yes, one. Yes, one. Yes, one. Yes, one. Yes, one. Yes, one. Yes, one. Yes, one. Yes, one. Yes, one. Yes, one. Yes, one. Yes, one. Yes, one. Yes, one. Yes, one. Yes, one. Yes, one. Yes, one. Yes, one. Yes, one.

The Soul of Jazz with Jamal Ahmed. Music right there coming from the duo known as Blue Lab Beats. Very Afro Beats inspired right there, mixed with jazz. I love that sound. You know, jazz needs to experiment more with that Afro Beat sound. But they call that one Motherland, featuring the vocals of the legendary king of Afro Beat, Fela Kuti, along with many young UK and African jazz musicians on that one. And we kicked it all off with KOG out of Ghana, West Africa, and Lord Knows, coming from the album Zone 6. Thank you so much for tuning in to another edition. I want to thank my engineer and editor, Mr. Ja Me Wellman. And we're going to get on out of here with music coming from keyboardist Joe Armin Jones out of London Town. I'm going to play one simply entitled Pray, a very important message right here. Thank you again for tuning in. And again, please take care, be safe, and of course, keep it soulful. Peace.

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I'm your host, Douglas Turner, and on this edition of Return to the Source, going to be shining the jazz spotlight on the late saxophonist Sonny Criss and trombonist Conrad Hurry, plus a special tribute to late saxophonist Claire Daly, plus new music from Brian Lynch, Zach Adelman, and much, much more. Let's keep you dialed here on your public radio station. When we come back in the first hour, going to be shining the jazz spotlight on late saxophonist Sonny Criss.

Welcome back to the first hour of Return to the Source. I'm your host, Douglas Turner, bringing you the very best of the jazz tradition. And here in the first hour, we're going to be shining a jazz spotlight on the late alto saxophonist William Sonny Chris. He was born on October 23rd, 1927 in Memphis, Tennessee. At the age of 15, he moved to Los Angeles, and by the time he was 19, he was playing in Howard McGhee's band with Charlie Parker and Teddy Edwards. And of course, he also began to be heard on a number of sessions on Savoy Records, and he also would play in both jazz and R&B groups, including those led by Johnny Otis, Billy Eckstine, and Stan Kenton. In 1956, he joined Buddy Rich, and of course, he recorded an album called Jazz USA for Imperial Records as a leader. And of course, also, he would go on to begin recording for several different labels as a leader, and he also worked with pianist Wynton Kelly and others, and he continued to work fronting his own band in Los Angeles, and he would sign with Prestige Records in 1965, and he went on to issue a series of outstanding recordings for that label. We're going to hear music from one of those recordings, a 1966 recording called This Is Chris. It's Sonny Chris with his composition called Steve's Blues on Return to the Source.

0: Your aunt tells that same story over and over. You know, the one about the waiter and the awful breadsticks at that cafe. Sometimes it's nice to hear a new story, one told by the best actors of our time and written by the world's best writers. That's Selected Shorts. In it, our greatest actors transport us through the magic of fiction, one short story at a time. I'm your host, Meg Wolitzer. 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

Welcome back to the second hour of Return to the Source. I'm your host, Douglas Turner, bringing you the very best of the jazz tradition here on your public radio station. Here in the second hour, we're going to be shining a jazz spotlight on trombonist, composer, and educator Conrad Herwig. In fact, he was born on November 1st, 1959 in Lawton, Oklahoma. A graduate of the University of North Texas Jazz Program, Herwig began his career in the band of Clark Terry in the early 1980s, and this would be followed by stints with Buddy Rich, Toshiko Akiyoshi, Mel Lewis, and others. He's also been a featured member in the bands of Joe Henderson, Tom Harrell, and Joe Lovano, and he also performed and recorded with Eddie Palmieri's Afro-Caribbean Jazz Octet, Paquito de Rivera's Havana, New York Connection, the Mingus Big Band, the John Faddis Orchestra, and many others. He's well known for a series of recordings that he's made featuring the work of jazz masters in an Afro-Cuban context. In fact, we're going to hear music in this set from the Grammy-nominated recording called The Latin Side of John Coltrane, but we're going to start out with music from the 1996 recording by Conrad Herwig called New York Breed. Here he is with the tune New Breed on Return to the Source.

Trombonist Conrad Herwick, our spotlight artist here in the second hour of Return to the Source. That's music from his latest release, the 2024 release on Savant Records called The Latin Side of McCoy Tyner. We're performing the McCoy Tyner composition Walk Spirit, Talk Spirit, featured Eddie Paul Mary on piano, along with Craig Handy on saxophone, Alex Norris on trumpet, also featured Ruben Rodriguez on bass, Robbie Amin on the drums, and Camilo Molina on congas and percussion. We started out the set with music from the 2022 release on Savant Records called The Latin Side of Mingus by Conrad Herwig, and we heard him performing the Charles Mingus composition Goodbye Pork Pie Hat. Of course, also feature Craig Handy on saxophone, Randy Brecker and Alex Sipajin on the trumpets, along with Bill O'Connell on piano and Camilo Molina on percussion. 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I'm your host, Douglas Turner. 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Taking us into the final hour, it's music from the latest recording by tenor saxophonist Jacob Chung. In fact, his CD is called The Sage. Here he is with his composition. This one's called Vincent's Place on Return to the Source.

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0: 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We think Saturday morning is a good time to go exploring. 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

0: I'm Ira Flatow. When did you first get captivated by science? Astronaut Leland Melvin says his interest was sparked literally when his mother gave him a chemistry set.
1: You know, I created this explosion. 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